you to get together. I want you to get together. I want you to get together.

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Picture you getting down in a prison tube, like you lit the fuse. You think it's fictional, mystical, maybe spiritual. Hero who appears in you to clear your view, yeah. When you're too crazy, lifeless to those with definition for

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0: Okay, I

0: 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I want you to get together
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0: I want you to get together.

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Welcome. To tonight's special event. Give it up for DJ

0: Germany 10 points. L'Allemagne 10 points. L'Allemagne 10 points. Germany 10 points.
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0: acercándonos poco a poco a la estación, a destino final, con canciones y con musicón como este.
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0: a regular meal. They're doing it for you because it's your idea. Because you're somebody that knows about stuff like this. And you can sit down and talk to me about it. That's beautiful. I'm glad that you're doing it. Just hope you get the right stuff out of it for people.
1: What's the nice stuff?
0: Well, not, you know, not that. Well, how many times have you taken it, you know, kind of... But the feeling, no, I don't want to hear about, you know, that makes it sound very clinical, like as though, well, if you take it this many times, doubt, you can take it, you know. It's not that way at all. You can take it once and never have to take it again.

Seamless. The predicament of man, forced to live in a barren, godless eternity, like a tiny flame flickering in an immense void with nothing but waste, horror, and degradation forming a...

I will define jazz as the language of the spirit. The closest thing to the heart.